0: Nikki getting tan. Mirror, mirror, who's the fairest bitch in all the land? Damn, man, this bitch is a stan. The generous queen that kills a fan. Ask goodbye, I'ma be riding by. I'ma tell my bigs, yeah, that's the guy.
1: Итак, друзья, буквально через минуту рубрика «Встречка» 3-2-0-600. 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
1: I'm losing battles with the voice that I can fight. These streets are far from black and white. Nobody knows a thing about what's wrong with life. There's only darkness down the road. But you're the light that's shining through silver and gold. And I know I'll always be alright.

Красноярск FM. I'm losing battles with the voice that I can fight. These streets are far from black and white. Nobody knows a thing about what's wrong or right. There's only darkness down the road. But you're the light that's shining through silver and gold. And I know I'll always be alright.

0: 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Красноярск FM.
1: I'm losing battles with a voice that I can fight. These streets are far from black and white.

0: I think something's happening. Paul Rudd.
1: Paul Rudd? What?
0: Paul Rudd? Yes.
1: Get ready for the best new music and old school classics.
0: Ladies and gentlemen.
1: Ladies and gentlemen.
0: This is Global Sessions.
1: With Paul Rudd.
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3: It's Paul Rudd here with Global Sessions this week. We've got 60 minutes now, the freshest dance tracks of the week. I'm in. Let's do it.

0: 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This is the Global Sessions. Turn it up.
1: In the mix. 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

0: 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Красноярск FM.
1: I'm losing battles with a voice that I can fight. These streets are far from black and white.